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Covering this is Radio Delta. 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

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You want it tomorrow? We made it today. Welcome to Radio Delta. Oh.

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On 101.7, this is Radio Delta, 24 hours a day.